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On channel 4 Bravo, box 41192. Outside fire, route 1 northbound ramp to Interstate 95 northbound, cross street, Richmond Highway. Engine 201. On channel 4 Bravo, box 41192. Outside fire, route 1 northbound ramp to Interstate 95 northbound, cross street, Richmond Highway.

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1: Looks like they must have called it in to the Virginia State Police because they notified us. 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

0: 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We are taking a lap around the Hampton Inn on the Alpha Bravo section. We do have an odor of outdoor wood burning. We'll be investigating under the ramp.
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0: 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We do have an odor of outdoor wood burning. We'll be investigating under the ramp.
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1: Just confirming, you're looking for police assistance. You don't need any other apparatus, right?

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1: 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It's up to you if you finesse him, would like to come out or not, but I don't think you'll need APD. They appear to be dispersing.
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EMS level 1, 6401 Clifton Road, Cross Street, Laurel Glen Road.

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0: 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Richmond Highway, cross street, Richmond Highway. Engine 411. 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Outside fire, 7133. Richmond Highway, cross street, Richmond Highway.
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Engine 437. 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ENS level 1. 7704. 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

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On channel 4 Bravo, Box 4307. EMS level 1, 9229. Arlington Boulevard, the Virginian. 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

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Engine 404, Medic 303. On channel 4 Bravo, box 40405, EMS level 2, 1071, Elvin Street, McDonald's, Cross Street, Alabama Drive.

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0: 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Our location is Sherwood Hall Lane with Richmond Highway. 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

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Truck 410, rescue 109, engine 428, ambulance 410, medic 410, EMS 403, battalion 404, safety 402. 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

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Elevator incident, 5203, Leesburg Pike, Cross Street, Leesburg Pike.

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1: 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Elevator incident, 5203 Leesburg Pike, Cross Street, Leesburg Pike.

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0: We have one white SUV into a pole. The driver took off. Nobody's trapped. Power is out. PD is on scene. Looks like we can go ahead and hold this with truck 410, the first transport unit. 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
1: Okay, I copy. 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
1: Fairfax Lieutenant 44, you can follow his orders. 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Correction, truck 410 and ambulance 410. 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

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EMS level 1, 10205. Westford Drive, Cross Street, Winehurst Lane.

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On channel 4 Bravo, box 43404, residential fire alarm, 2232. Arrington's Drive, Cross Street, William Terry Drive. Ambulance 410, truck 208. 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Ambulance 410, truck 208. On channel 4 Bravo, box 41097, EMS level 3, 4818, Beauregard Street, 711, Cross Street, Shackleford Terrace. Ambulance 434, truck 430. 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Ambulance 434, truck 430. On channel 4 Bravo, box 43007, EMS level 3, 9229, Arlington Boulevard, The Virginian, 65, Cross Street, Arlington Boulevard.

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Gallows Road, Wilton House, 1403, Cross Street, Prosperity Avenue. 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On channel 4 Bravo, Box 42805. 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Engine 428, Ambulance 428. On channel 4 Bravo, Box 42805. Crash with injury, Cross Street, Wilson Boulevard at Patron Randolph Drive.

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On channel 4 Bravo, box 43800, EMS level 3, 5935. 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

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EMS 403, Montana 4 Bravo, Box 408N, Overdose, 4327, Ravensworth Road, Ravensworth Towers, 616 Cross Street, Adams Park.

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0: 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I'm en route.

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0: 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Engine 425, medic 404, on channel 4 Bravo, box 40401, EMS level 1, 301, Marjorie Lane, Cross Street, Leona Lane.

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0: The patient does not know that police and fire department have been called. 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Calls in place for police. Nobody's been just... 727.

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0: 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Police are not yet en route. 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
1: 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Chapel Road and Ox Road for Ford F-150s rolled over in a ditch and hit a tree. 119.
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0: One scene, truck past Chapel Road, southbound on Ox Road. I have one vehicle on its side, undetermined if it's occupied. I'll be out investigating.
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0: See if I have a full-size F-150. We have one person, driver, trapped, unable to get out of the vehicle. I'm unsure about the injuries at this time, but we are going to need extrication.
1: Battalion 443 copies. Is it over on the driver's side or the passenger side?
0: See if it's sitting on the or driver's side. It's in a precarious location. We have a big tree on top of the vehicle also.
1: Okay, I copy. 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
0: 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I have the entire road blocked down, southbound Ox Road. We have one trapped. We're waiting for other units to arrive to make the vehicle stable.
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On channel 4 Bravo, box 42902, EMS level 2, 8587, Raglan Road.

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0: 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Engine 419, Medic 419, Box 41909, Suicide Attempt, 9155, Richmond Highway, Kennedy Shelter, Cross Street, Back Road.
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0: 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Ibiza, Cross Street, Laurel Way. 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
0: Harnum, please, is en route. They've been getting calls for multiple people in the parking lot arguing and screaming. Stay at your discretion.
1: All right, copy. We're going to stage at 286 in Elvin.
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On channel 4 Bravo, box 41703, EMS level 2, 5529. 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

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Truck 430, Medic 430. On channel 4 Bravo, Box 43009, EMS level 1, 9227, Elwood Drive, Cross Street, Bryan Drive.

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0: 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Police call is in or is there about 5 minutes out. 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

Hazmat 401, Engine 421, Medic 421, Ambulance 440, ALS 403, Battalion 407, Safety 401. Until 4 Delta, Box 42100, Crash, Trapped, West Ox Road northbound over Route 50, Cross Street, Route 50 eastbound ramp to West Ox Road northbound. Hazmat 401, Engine 421, Medic 421, Ambulance 440, ALS 403, Battalion 407, Safety 401. On Channel 4 Delta, Box 42100, Crash, Trapped, West Ox Road northbound over Route 50, Cross Street, Route 50 eastbound ramp to West Ox Road northbound.

0: Battalion 407,
1: Hazmat 41, 421, Battalion 407, en route for an accident, possible entrapment, West Ox Road, northbound, over Route 50, for a vehicle into a Jersey Roll, Blue Dodge Ram. Caller was passing by, saw somebody getting out and stumbling around the road. 415.

That's 401 from Engine 421. I'm past 50 on West Ox right now, past the Jersey Walls. I got nothing this direction.

0: 741 from engine 421. If we just passed each other, we've gone down and flipped around at the light. We didn't have anything.
1: Fairfax, from Battalion 407, how many calls did you take on this?
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3: 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We're going to take 50 west down and see if they're underneath the bridge.
4: Newland Road. Ambulance 413. Engine 418. On channel 4 Bravo. Box 41802. EMS level 3. 7600. Route 29. Cross Street. Hollywood Road.
1: Another call may be at Route 29 and West Ducks.

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On channel 4 Bravo, box 44000. Crash, Medic required, West Ox Road southbound over Route 29. Cross Street, Route 29 southbound through ramp. Engine 440, Medic 417, ALS 401. On channel 4 Bravo, box 44000. Crash, Medic required, West Ox Road southbound over Route 29. Cross Street, Route 29 southbound through ramp.

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1: Yeah, I copy. Fairfax from County 407. The second assignment you've dispatched in Route 29 in West Ox can be placed in service. We're going to continue holding ALS 403, Engine 421, and Ambulance 440 for evaluation of one BLS patient. 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
2: 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Units remaining on scene, instruct 4 Bravo, 4 Delta is clear at this time, 422.
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On Channel 4 Bravo, Box 41192, EMS Level 2, Cross Street, Richmond Highway at Fort Hunt Road. Engine 411, Ambulance 411. On Channel 4 Bravo, Box 41192, EMS Level 2, Cross Street, Richmond Highway at Fort Hunt Road.

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1: 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Reporting a problem with the gas stove recently leaking and the CO alarm sounding. 651.
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0: 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So we're clear that the recon zone, we're going to move off and have our own water at Elm Tree Drive and Meadow Willow Circle.
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0: Alien 401 from Agency 36, the recon zone is clear. I'm seeing a four-story open stairwell garden apartment. Believe not being evacuated. Believe on the floors 1, 2, 3, 4. Caller is outside, I'll be meeting up with her. Give you a situation report in a minute.
1: Three, four.

0: 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We'll be investigating with engine 436, crew of two.
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0: 7401, engine 436. Lap complete. Four in the front, four in the rear. Meters are onside Charlie, which would be Sunrise Valley Hills side. Colors reporting that our alarm was going off. Shades of gas oven. We're making entry now. Floor number two in the Bravo Quadrant, four apartments per floor. Lap book is checking 102 on floor number one.
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2: 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We're in apartment 202 now. This is going to be a CO issue. We're getting readings of 35 ppm. Attempting to locate the source right now.
0: Understood. 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
2: 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She complained of no medical issues.

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0: 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Tower 424, Rescue 406, Engine 424, Medic 424, Ambulance 437, ALS 402, Battalion 405, Safety 402. On Channel 4 Hotel, Box 42416, Crash, Trap, Cross Street, Richmond Highway at Sacramento Drive. 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Ambulance 440, Engine 440. On Channel 4 Bravo, Box 44023, EMS Level 3, 4310, Forest Hill Drive, Gardens at Fair Oaks, 232 Cross Street, Route 29. 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
2: 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Richmond Highway, Sacramento Drive, vehicle into a pole. Unconfirmed if the occupants are out.
3: Okay, 4-5-424, on scene. 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Do have one vehicle off the road to the side. Be out checking.

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1: And they just advised power lines are laying low. They're going to be shut down Richmond Highway. You won't fit under them.
2: Yeah, I got the tower shutting down traffic going southbound. We'll shut traffic down going northbound. I'll advise it in a second. Nobody trapped. We can hold engine and tower and medic 424. You can release the channel, go back to Fort Bravo. Fairfax, we're going to have Route 1 shut down both ways, north and southbound. PD's already on scene.
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Spring Village Drive, Maple Creek Building, 116. Medic 422, Engine 422. On channel 4 Bravo, Box 42207, EMS Level 3, 7416. Spring Village Drive, Maple Creek Building, 116.

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0: The vehicle is not on fire. 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He said he is currently having an electrical issue. If you guys want to continue in and look at it, your discretion.
1: Okay, we'll go priority two if you're going to stay on scene.
0: Here.
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Arlington Boulevard, Hampton Inn, Cross Street. 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

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On channel 4 Bravo, box 44210, EMS level 3, 1131. Walker Road, residence at Colvin Run, 076, Cross Street, Park Royal Drive. 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Ambulance 411, truck 411. 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

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Overdose, 6016. Monticello Road, Cross Street, Fairhaven Avenue.

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Arlington Boulevard, The Virginian, 125, Cross Street, Arlington Boulevard. 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Mississippi, 9229. Arlington Boulevard, The Virginian, 125, Cross Street, Arlington Boulevard.

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Engine 424, tower 424, on channel 4 Bravo, box 42418, commercial fire alarm, 8850, Richmond Highway, Cross Street, Richmond Highway Service Road.

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On channel 4 Bravo, box 43121, residential fire alarm, 2638, Wild Cherry Place, Cross Street, Riders Lane. 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On channel 4 Bravo, box 43121, residential fire alarm, 2638, Wild Cherry Place, Cross Street, Riders Lane.

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0: 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Russell Road, 301, Cross Street, Main Street.
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On Channel 4 Delta, Box 42116, Crash, Trapped, West Ox Road South, Ramp to Route 50 Eastbound, Cross Street, West Ox Road. 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On Channel 4 Delta, Box 42116, Crash, Trapped, West Ox Road Southbound Ramp to Route 50 Eastbound, Cross Street, West Ox Road. Engine 414, Medic 414. On Channel 4 Bravo, Box 43204, EMS Level 2, 10233, Marshall Pond Road, Cross Street, Marshall Pond Road. Engine 414, Medic 414. On Channel 4 Bravo, Box 43204, EMS Level 2, 10233, Marshall Pond Road, Cross Street, Marshall Pond Road. 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On Channel 4 Bravo, Box 40903, EMS Level 1, 1510, Collingwood Road, George Washington Health and Rehabilitation Center, 16A, Cross Street, Colling Manor Court.

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New Dominion Parkway, 405 Cross Street, St. Francis Street.

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0: Yeah, the panel said alarm activation, second floor, building 3. We're just trying to figure out how to get over into building 3 right now. We're on the number 2 floor, but I don't think we're in building 3 yet.
1: Tower 40 direct, we're in the lobby right now. If you need us to meet you anywhere.
0: Yeah, I'm going to come back down and see if there's another way to get to building 3.

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On tail of 4 Bravo, box 43804. Residential fire alarm, 14816 Green Post Court, Cross Street, White Post Road. Engine 438. On tail of 4 Bravo, box 43804. Residential fire alarm, 14816 Green Post Court, Cross Street, White Post Road.

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On panel 4 Bravo, box 46300, commercial fire alarm, 9100, Irie Road, building 1970, Cross Street, Mead Road. Tower 424. On panel 4 Bravo, box 46300, commercial fire alarm, 9100, Irie Road, building 1970, Cross Street, Mead Road.

0: 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Phone up our alarm for
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Claymore Court, Cross Street, Melrose Drive. Ambulance 444, Tower 401. 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Claymore Court, Cross Street, Melrose Drive.

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Engine 417, Medic 417, JLS 403, on Channel 4 Bravo, Box 41701, crash, medic required, Route 29 northbound ramp to Interstate 66 eastbound, Cross Street, Route 29. Engine 417, Medic 417, ALS 403, on Channel 4 Bravo, Box 41701, crash, medic required, Route 29 northbound ramp to Interstate 66 eastbound, Cross Street, Route 29. 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Ambulance 436, Engine 436, on Channel 4 Bravo, Box 43608, EMS Level 3, 2540, James Morey Drive, Cross Street, Isham Randolph Drive.

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0: 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Engine 417 to Fairfax. Engine 417 at Fairfax. The accident's going to be on Route 28 northbound to 66 eastbound.

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0: Okay, that was a couple of issues. 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

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Walker Road, Cross Street, Walker Woods Drive. 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Walker Road, Cross Street, Walker Woods Drive.

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Hazmat 401, Medic 421. On Channel 4 Bravo, Box 42104, EMS Level 1, 12604, Tolman Road, Cross Street, Lamplight Drive.

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Commercial fire alarm, 1891. 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
1: Before Bravo, box 40903, EMS level 1, 1510, Collingwood Road, George Washington Health and Rehabilitation Center, 48 Bravo, Cross Street, Colling Meadow Court. 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

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On channel 4 Bravo, box 41408, EMS level 2, 10123, East Lake Drive, Cross Street, Stonington Drive.

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Residential fire alarm, 4306 Marionette Street, Cross Street, Woodridge Road.

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On channel 4 Bravo, box 42400, EMS level 2, 8626. Richmond Highway, Angleside Plaza, Cross Street, Richmond Highway. Engine 424, Medic 424. On channel 4 Bravo, box 42400, EMS level 2, 8626. Richmond Highway, Angleside Plaza, Cross Street, Richmond Highway.

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Engine 434, ambulance 434. 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

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On channel 4 Bravo, box 40938, EMS level 3, 3600, Mount Vernon Memorial Highway, Fred West Smith National Library, Cross Street, Mount Vernon Highway.

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0: two in the front, two in the rear. Like, it's going to be over a crawl space, label it crawl space 1-2. Had a fire in the oven, put out with an extinguisher. Checking for extension, although it does not appear to be any right now. We can hold with rescue 404, engine 418 inside right now.
1: All right, I copy. 4-1-2 over crawl space, fire in the oven is extinguished. All units not on scene, go ahead and respond priority 2.
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0: 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I believe we can hold engine 418, rescue 404. 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
1: 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We got a fire in the oven. It's been extinguished. 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

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Ambulance 413, Engine 429. 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

0: 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Nothing evident. 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Homeowners reporting. They've been gone for 5 days, odor from the stove.
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Crestwood Heights Drive, 611, Cross Street, Park Run Drive.

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0: 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If police were dispatched, they will not be needed. I added some comments in the notes, and we're going to be going with service.
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0: Engine 436, Command. 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

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Engine 303, Ambulance 412 Echo, on Channel 4 Bravo, Box, 40405, EMS Level 2, 1071, Eldon Street, McDonald's, Cross Street, Alabama Drive. 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Engine 442, Medic 429, on Channel 4 Bravo, Box, 42522, EMS Level 1, 11975 Bowmantown Drive, Embry Rocker Shelter, Cross Street, Cameron Glen Drive. Engine 423, Ambulance 423, on Channel 4 Bravo, Box, 42302, crash with injury, Cross Street, Prosperity Avenue at Little River Turnpike. Engine 423, Ambulance 423, on Channel 4 Bravo, Box, 42302, crash with injury, Cross Street, Prosperity Avenue at Little River Turnpike.

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0: Frank 43, engine 431, lap complete, two in the front, two in the rear, labeling at 1 and 2. Nothing evident, all four sides. Home has not been evacuated. We just had a stove. 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

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Engine 438. On channel 4 Bravo, Box, 43804, carbon monoxide alarm, 6711, Jade Post Lane, Cross Street, White Post Road.

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Little River Turnpike. 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Engine 408, Medic 408. On channel 4 Bravo, box 40823, EMS level 1, 7042. Little River Turnpike. 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
0: 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Battalion 404 from Engine 430. We're going to start a recon zone on Geneva, walking down to the dispatch address.
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0: Natural ventilation. We have a decrease in tick rate with the gas off to the appliance. The rescue is attempting to locate the meters, but I don't believe we'll need to isolate gas to the apartment. This is an appliance problem and it's mitigating.
1: All right, I copy. Did you have anything on the four gas?
0: We've had zero readings on our four gas leading up to in the stairwell and in the apartment, including the back bedroom. It's only been an increased tick rate with an obvious deformity to the pipe that feeds gas to the stove.
1: All right, I copy, and you've isolated that.
0: Yes, I believe we have it isolated at this point. The tick rate has been decreasing without us touching it. I believe we can hold this with just us in the truck, and we'll get maintenance out here to take care of their problem.
1: All right, copy. Let me just wait for Rescue 4. Rescue 4-4's report. We'll go from there.
2: Command from Rescue 404. Four below is clear, and the apartment's all adjacent to the occupant's apartment. All clear.
1: All right, command, sir. Fairfax from command.
3: Command, go ahead.
1: Yes, ma'am. We've identified an appliance issue. It's been isolated. Engine 430 is using natural ventilation. 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

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Kendrick Lane, Cross Street, Westport Lane.

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On Channel 4 Bravo, Box 44500, EMS Level 1, 10100. 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Rescue Engine 433, Medic 433. On Channel 4 Bravo, Box 44500, EMS Level 1, 10100. Fairfax Boulevard, Patient First, Cross Street, Fairwoods Parkway.

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Ambulance 408, engine 408. On channel 4 Bravo, box 40810, EMS level 3, 7100. Little River Turnpike, Speedway, Cross Street, John Marr Drive.

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